satisfaction. 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Can you answer my question? Do you run from rejection? Am I losing direction? You ain't got no connection. Always reason for status.

Eso que quisiste hacer durante todo el día, hacelo de noche. 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Ser vos está bueno. 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Whole life is beautiful. You were the light for me to find my truth. I just wanna say thank

Reminiscing on those past days. 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And I traveled around the world, think where you living at now. I heard you moved to Austin, got an apartment and settled down. And every once in a while, I start texting, write a paragraph, but then I delete the message. Think about you like a pastime. I could cry you a river, get you baptized. Or I wasn't ready to act right. Used to always think I'd get you back right. They say that things fall apart. 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Love is just a tool to remind us who we are.

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1: Hagamos un otoño diferente y lo llenemos de color. 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Ser vos está bueno.
2: Okay. Yeah. Are we about to get it just a little hot and sweaty in it? Ladies, let's go. Soldiers, let's go. Let me talk to y'all and just, you know, give you a little situation. 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

Viví 4 horas a puro ritmo en la radio donde ser vos está bueno. Hasta las 0, Music Dance en Loca Suelta. Club isn't the best place to find a lover, so the bar is where I go. Me and my friends at the table doing shots, drinking fast and then we talk slow.